0: KVRX would like to acknowledge that our station and meeting places are on the indigenous lands of Turtle Island, the ancestral name for what now is called North America. Moreover, we would like to acknowledge the Alabama Cushara, the Caddo, the Carrizo Come Crudo, the Kualitecan, the Comanche, the Kickapoo, the Lipan Apache, the Tonkawa, and the Isleta del Sur del Pueblo, and all the American Indian and indigenous peoples and communities who have been or have become a part of these lands and territories in Texas.
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2: KVRX. Moment of silence.
3: Moment of silence. What are we thinking about? What are we pensive about in our moment of silence?
2: What I'm pensive about is this perfectly gloomy day.
3: It's a perfectly gloomy week.
2: Yeah. I feel like for a perfectly gloomy occasion.
3: Wow. You have a way. You know that.
2: Thank you. So today I have my senior sign off. And I think that it was really perfect that we had the land acknowledgement right before this, because do you know what my first task was as web director? My first assigned task as web director was?
3: To get rid of the other web director.
2: My first mission was to take out the last web director. By any means, shape, or form.
3: As long as she never comes back.
2: Actually, a he.
3: As long as he never comes back.
2: Yeah, no, and let's just say that I just think it's funny because my next intern that's coming up after me is my sweet, sweet Rencito, who is just like the tall white guy. You know who was before me?
3: A tall white guy?
2: Yes.
3: You were a fresh breath. You were a breath of fresh air.
2: Thank you. A fresh breath of air. A
3: fresh breath of air.
2: But my first assignment as web director was to put a new page on the website. What was the page? Our land acknowledgement. What did I realize? I couldn't do it.
3: And why, pray tell, could you not do it?
2: Because everything was old. Everything was old, and I didn't know how anything worked.
3: Oh, okay.
2: I didn't know what a push was. I didn't know what anything was. The last web director actually had fully made the page.
3: Wow.
2: And left. He was like, yeah, I just can't figure out how to, like, add the URL, like, to the chain. And I was like, hell if I know. And then I was like, you know, I knew it was a problem. It was in the back of my mind. I was like, hopefully no one heard that, because I don't know how to do it and I don't want to do it. I want to just maintain basically what my predecessor had. I feel like web was like a pretty cushy job. Fart around.
3: Yeah, wait for something to come up.
2: Yeah, just, it was reactive.
3: You were on call.
2: Exactly. Exactly. But no one was ever calling me up.
3: You were on dial in case.
2: Exactly. And our last fur director, Fernanda, DJ Graffiti.
3: Shout out.
2: Who was probably like, I think as a freshman was like, I was like, that's her. That's it. Wait, I just think you need to turn it on.
3: Oh, is the shade button not on?
2: Yeah.
3: Oh, wow.
2: That she came up to me after a general meeting, and she was asking about the website, and I was like, oh yeah, I'm cooking. And she was like, are you actually though? And I remember that shook me to my core as a sophomore.
3: How old was she?
2: She was a senior.
3: It's a scary question to get asked by your quote-unquote superior.
2: Right. Are you actually, though?
3: Okay, no, you're forcing it.
2: No, you're actually. Sorry. You're done. And then I remember I was like, and she was like, you know, can you put up the page though? He put up the page though, and I was like, I'm trying.
3: Lord willing, this page will go up.
2: Literally. And then if you go to the website now, you will see there is no land acknowledgement on the website.
3: What's going on?
2: But you know what there is?
3: What is there?
2: A UI update. You know what there is? Upgraded backend code. Because for me to get the land acknowledgement page up, I had to upgrade every single software that we had.
3: And you know what?
2: And that was all by myself. And I was sitting there and I was like, what is a dependency? What does this mean? Why is everything red? It's not even building anything. It's not even building anything. And I got to the point where I was like, I know how to fix this, but I would be too afraid of like doing it because I wasn't testing anything.
3: Mm.
2: And so then it got to a point where I was telling Renzo, I was like, just push the code, release them. And that's when real change started happening. And now we can actually test things before you push them.
3: Like, why couldn't you? I don't know anything about why, like anything. Why couldn't you not test it before?
2: Because everything was old and battered.
3: Oh, wow.
2: It was like, because like the backend code was made like in 2018.
3: Oh, so just like changing some things would just like obliterate the website.
2: Yeah. There'd just be no because page. Because then like say like, okay, for example, like if you have Tom and Lisa started dating, but then one of them grows apart. Tom grows apart. Lisa's no longer compatible. Now I gotta upgrade Lisa. You know how hard it is?
3: And Lisa's got a lot of catching up to do.
2: Exactly. And little do you know, Lisa had 5 little friends with her and now they all gotta catch up with her.
3: Because Lisa's trying to catch up.
2: Yeah.
3: And everybody's making fun of Lisa.
2: Everybody. And then no one wants to work.
3: And at that point, no one wants to work. And Tom at that point is at the front of the hot yoga studio.
2: Oh my God, doing a handstand.
3: And he's doing like those leg lifts, but he's doing them really high and he's getting really close to the ground. And he's doing like 20 of them in a row. And he's breathing just slow and steady.
2: Oh my, no. He's glistening. No.
3: But we're still waiting on her to catch up.
2: But she caught up. I know, that's right. Anyways, that was our 9-minute monologue. Wow. Before starting the senior sign off. But after this, we have some dad rock. We're going to start off with, I think my parents would describe this song, my parents being my mom and my stepdad. Their first kiss was to this song.
3: Aww.
2: I think, if I'm remembering correctly. Who knows? But either way, I listen to the song, and that's what it makes me think of.
3: That's really what matters.
2: Exactly. And then after that, we have Enter Sandman by Metallica.
3: It's a good one.
2: And then we have New Kid in Town by the Eagles, which is surprisingly in the same key. Can you imagine that?
3: I think you're planning something.
2: After that, we have Godsmack by Voodoo. Wait, Voodoo by Godsmack.
3: Think on that.
2: Yeah, and then maybe we come back and we'll like talk your ear off a little bit. Who knows?
3: That's why we're here.
2: Just to give you a little taster as to what we have coming up. We have a little bit of Pink Floyd. We may have the toxicity in our city.
3: Bam.
2: And Steely Dan! Steely Dan! This is something senior. This is DJ Mo Sweets. This is my senior sign off, and we're also here with my roommate.
3: I'm Alex. I'm a little sick today.
2: We both a little sick, but we'll be okay. Ain't that the truth? Here, give me a little something while I pull this up.
3: Well, I wanted to thank you guys for sticking with DJ Mo Sweets. Any consistent listeners that are there from Fridays from 9 to 10, I just want to let you know that you're appreciated, and we're happy to put a name to the face, or is it face to the name? Who knows? Anyways, this is DJ Mo Sweets with something senior.

0: Hold on. I think... Oh! I'm feeling a little technical difficulty. Come on.
1: Oh, so that means we have to sit and talk for that much longer?
0: Maybe, while we troubleshoot this thing, at least. Or at least... Let's see. Hold on. You know what? Maybe we can do... I've always wanted to do a backing track. Maybe let's see if that... Will that happen with us?
1: Don't get nervous.
0: I'm... Oh, wait. Put on the headphones. Oh, that's why. It's because it's in the headphones. Right? I think so.
1: I hear us in the headphones.
0: Yeah. Oh, yeah. Oh, wait.

0: Boom!
1: Did y'all know that Enter Sandman, New Kid in Town, and Dirty Work are all in the same key? Right? Isn't that beautiful? Oh my gosh. What have we heard since the last time we spoke to each other? We've heard something Silver Springs. You can be my Silver Spring! Yeah. And did you know that some people believe that Stevie Nicks actually put a curse on, oh, what's his name? He has like the girl name. I want to say it's like Katie or something. Hold on, I'm gonna look this up. Let's see. Fleetwood Mac singer. Oh my gosh, I need a, who is it? Ah, Lindsay Buckingham. Stevie Nicks put a curse on Lindsay Buckingham, and I cannot understand why he did it. But you know what my favorite part of the entire video is Mick Fleetwood, the originator of Fleetwood Mac, before Messy Stevie and Lindsay got in there and started ruining everything and kissing each other. Ooh, Messy. The only thing he was worried about was playing the drums. And you can tell in that video, he is like, you have the most intense stare between Stevie and Lindsay. You will never get away.
2: I'm back. What I missed.
1: You will be my Silver Spring. And they're staring at, and you know what? The camera cuts. And what is Mick doing? He's caressing the drums in a way you've never seen before. Do-do-doom, do-do-doom, doom. He felt it in his entire being. He didn't care about the drama. He said, let's get to work.
2: He saw something real.
1: Let's make some music.
2: But he saw something real.
1: Exactly. We all did. Anyways, what do we have? And then at When Doves Cry, my favorite thing about a Prince song is that you look at the credits on a Prince song. Who produced it?
2: Who produced it?
1: Prince. Who did the vocals?
2: Prince.
1: Who did the visuals?
2: Prince. He was about it.
1: In a way that, like, some people just want to... Do we want to talk about our discovery?
2: And some of y'all want to go in the production studio and have somebody else do the production.
1: Have someone else do the production. Have someone else do the writing. Have someone else do the vocals. At what point in the process are you actually making the music?
2: You're doing the vocals. That's it. That's all you can show out on doing so. And you're down $1,800 to $2,500.
1: $1,800 to $2,500. That is how much it costs at a studio in Austin to fully produce a song.
2: That's honestly not bad. If you're putting in zero effort, generate me a good song.
1: That's why all of these Nepo babies get into music. At a certain point, music is just... If you can surface Mr. Moneybags, you can do anything. You can just sit in the studio... Have your parents pay your rent. Pay $2,500 for a song. Honey, you can't keep DoorDashing. You've spent $1,400 on the DoorDash bill today. But it's because I've been in the studio. It's just been really long hours in the studio. And, like, you know, I've really been trying to, like, make this a thing. And I just, you know, like, why aren't you supporting my dream? It's, like, been my biggest dream.
2: Addison Rae. Let's talk about it.
1: But Addison Rae made it out of the mud.
2: She did, but I don't think an eviction notice was on the door. I don't think there was desperation in her music.
1: No. Definitely not. But you know what? She was like, TikTok, I'm a flop. TikTok, I had my little moment, but I was never Charli D'Amelio. I was never Dixie D'Amelio.
2: The musty sister.
1: Exactly. She was always an addendum to the original TikTok, but she was never that, and she knew that. And she said, but you know what? I'm going to still make my check. And you know what I'm going to do? I'm going to invest it in myself.
2: And she did invest in herself. Because otherwise, we would have seen her 20 years from now. We wouldn't have even thought about her.
1: No. But now, and now she's giving.
2: Yeah.
1: Because I'm really like, honestly, you're Dixie D'Amelio. You're Addison Rae. You really have nothing going for you. All you got is a TikTok, some fried ends, and a dream.
2: Yeah, I was trying to time that less towards the Nepo baby part, but I just couldn't get it out because you were really passionate about the Nepo baby, like, role play, and I had to let that go.
1: Well, but she's not a Nepo baby.
2: That's what I was saying.
1: Like, but she got it from TikTok, but she could have just been TikTok mud.
2: She could TikTok mud. She could have been
1: TikTok chud. She
2: could have been Brick Talk.
1: Brick Ma.
2: Yeah, she could have stayed Brick Talk and nobody would have talked about her.
1: Yeah, and she would have been back to her little hick town.
2: Oh my god.
1: And because she really did, she made it out the mud.
2: So she did. Maybe there is something in that track and we didn't think about. There's no eviction notice.
1: You know
2: on the door,
1: what? But that's why Courtney was hanging out with her.
2: Kardashian?
1: Yeah.
2: Really?
1: They had that little thing together. Allegedly.
2: Allegedly. Parentheses, allegedly.
1: When Courtney was trying to get cool with the kids.
2: That's why she got them gummies now.
1: Let me
2: poop. Let me sleep.
1: And she has the, like, sex one, too.
2: Let me squirt. I'm not. Excuse me, everybody.
1: Table talk.
2: Pardon. Oh, I turned it on now. Hold on.
1: No. Anyways, we love going on a tangent.
2: This turns into a podcast.
1: No, literally. I like to think of it as a mini podcast. Plus, I'm going to be here for a while.
2: Yeah.
1: Oh, my God. We only 8 minutes. Anyway, we got to pick it up from here. After this, we have Money by Pink Floyd. After that, He Walked on Water by Randy Travis. And then Wish You Were Here by Pink Floyd. And then there might be a Toxicity in our city.
2: A Toxicity.
1: And

0: time to get ready.
1: Oh my God, that was a time to get ready. Okay.
0: This is a time. This is a time to get ready. What do we have coming up next? We have something a little pop. Well, for those of you who don't know, me and Alex have been cooking up something crazy in the stew.
1: We have.
0: So a big part of my life was the pop girls along the way. And this is a little bit of a tribute to them with some of the musical stylings of my friend here, Alex.
1: Shout out. Shout out, Big A. Real tears.
0: Real tears are being shed in the station.
1: Don't get it on anything.
0: No, oh, please. Oh, my God. What did you... Did you just get that on my couch? Oh, my God. And
1: I'm going to have to pay to get that cleaned.
0: You know, and you know I have to get a cleaner for that. And you know it was $2,000. Oh, my God.
1: How
0: anyway, up next, we have the Timothy Chalamet sweeper. And we have some of the live mixings of myself and Alex for some pop songs. Be here, don't be here, but until then, listen. You better listen to these ads. You better listen to these ads.

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1: Since 2017, I'm living the dream, getting the cream, I'm living on theme, I'm doing my thing. 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
2: And Myra.

0: Hey.
1: Hey. Hey.
0: Everybody's on.
1: Hello.
0: Everybody's on there. Yeah, we could just do that. We have some guests, more guests in the stew.
1: Hello, guests.
0: Yeah, it's on. Oh, wait, no.
2: It's done.
0: No, it's never mind. Oh, I had you muted. Were you silent?
3: Hello,
0: we were silent.
1: Oh, we're all silenced.
3: We in the house, baby.
0: We in the house.
2: I'm DJ Silkworm.
3: I'm DJ Rap M.
0: This is DJ Mosley.
1: I'm Alex.
2: Hey. Period. Don't hurt him.
3: What about?
1: Hey, DJ.
0: I wanted to get on and talk about y'all lost us for like a good hour there. We were gone. We did not speak that entire hour.
1: Things were getting scary.
0: Yeah, before that, it felt like a podcast. Do you ever do that on your
2: it
0: show?
2: It gets to that point.
0: Yeah.
2: Sometimes you just got to turn the mic off, and it's like, we can keep talking in the booth, but like, they can be listening to music.
0: Yeah. Like, they don't want to listen to us.
2: Yeah.
0: I think, but right now, I feel like y'all have missed us. So,
2: yeah.
0: We're going to talk for a little bit.
1: Matter of fact, I know y'all missed us.
3: For real.
0: So yeah, that was me and Alex basically live mixing.
2: Basically.
3: No, that was hot. You guys went off.
0: That's just a little something. But I'm not gonna lie, I feel like you pick better tracks than me.
1: Thank you. I think you are great at transitions. I think we both have our strengths.
0: Thank you. And I think that when we come together, it's something really beautiful.
1: I think so too.
2: It is. And can I just say that?
0: Those
2: are really great transitions.
0: Thank you.
3: Yeah. Those are
0: peak. You mean that?
2: Yeah, I do.
0: Because sometimes I feel like you get so lost and it's like, I'm just cooking up some bullshit right now.
1: Yeah.
0: Some hot garbage.
2: That's the beauty of it.
0: I thank everyone for their patience during our technical difficulties. And maybe there will be more live mixing later. But right now, we're going to get into some emo hits. Because I feel like, you know, she was really the girl who started it all. Like, fifth grade,
1: yep.
0: Roblox,
1: yep.
0: Spotify playlist on a laptop in a dream, and too much 21 Pilots.
2: Oh, that part.
0: I kept it cute with the mixture of 21 Pilots, but we are going to, I do need you to get this away from me. Can you hand me that one?
2: Mm.
0: Yeah, perfect. And I'm going to talk about some of the tracks. I know we have, obviously, a little bit of 21 Pilots. We got really a little bit of everything. Hold on. Let me stop before I lie to you. Bulls in the Bronx.
2: Mm.
0: Ugh. Colors by Halsey. Who knows that one?
2: Oh, my God.
0: Who knows that one? Real?
2: Literally.
0: We have Car Radio by 21 Pilots. Hold on till May. The Sound Exchange Laws and me have been going like this.
2: Yeah.
0: We've been kissing them, but we've been mindful of them.
2: Yep.
0: Never forget.
2: The FCC will not be calling in any complaints with KVRX tonight.
0: Not on my watch, but either way, y'all have to deal with it after me.
2: We're going to drag you out before 2 a.m., girl. You're kicking and screaming.
0: Frank's gonna come and grab me by my hair and take me off of the booth.
2: Shade button.
0: Exactly. We're gonna listen to a couple songs, get into some ads, and then get back to the music.
2: Because that's what the people want to hear.
0: Exactly. They don't want to hear me.
1: It's a radio station.
0: Yeah, that's what we're all here for. None of the hits all of the time. I guess.
2: Whatever.

You were red, and you liked me because I was blue. But you touched me, and suddenly I was a lilac sky. And you decided purple just wasn't for you.

0: I love the idea of a backing track. I feel like it makes me feel so professional.
1: We can just do that.
0: Yeah, exactly. It's like a 6 minute song. Should we get on air? I mean, the mics are on.
1: Is this still the emo playlist?
0: It is still the emo playlist. This is A Forest by The Cure, 2006 remaster. Let's see. What do we have before this? Hold On Till May. Oh, You Missed Colors by Halsey. I know. We also did Bulls in the Bronx. I'm sorry, bro. I didn't know if you were gonna come, bro. I didn't know. And who do we have in the booth with us today? Naomi, if you don't get on this mic, because I got it turned on for you. Wait, Naomi, what's your... what's your DJ name?
1: DJ Booge.
0: Okay.
1: Yeah.
0: Booge, period.
1: Like B-O-U. B-U-G-E.
0: B-O-U-G-E.
2: Like huge, but with a B.
0: Oh, yeah. Booge. Okay.
1: Booge.
0: Period.
2: We can just do that.
0: Who else do we have in the booth today? Do you want to introduce yourself?
2: Do I?
0: Yeah.
2: I'm DJ Astrid.
0: Oh my god. Oh my god.
1: Full body chills.
0: Literally full body chills. And we also have Alex here.
3: Alex.
0: See, we have my civilization outside. We have my web interns outside in the booth. We have a lot of people here showing love, supporting.
1: Oh, wow.
0: My parents are listening. I hope y'all are enjoying the music. I know. Let's get into why Angela is here specifically for this hour, and why I wanted you here.
1: Why am I here?
0: Because a lot of our favorite memories together have been to the soundtrack of some emo music.
1: Many car rides
0: have been spent singing along to some Panic at the Disco songs. So I feel like twas only right for you to be here today. Let's see. I feel like we should also just talk about how we know each other. Let's pretend.
1: Thank you for asking.
0: Oh my god. Thank you for asking. AP Human Geography my freshman year of high school.
1: The study session.
0: We did a little study session together, and I remember that Angela was only an idea.
1: Oh.
0: Only an idea before. I had only heard whispers of Angela through
1: what
0: the hall.
1: What do you mean an idea?
0: But Angela, oh my god, Angela's so smart. Angela's really smart.
3: I was like, who is this lady?
0: Who are we referring to? And then we were sat next to each other. Yes, literally. And I saw her stationery collection and she saw mine. And from there, it was meant to be. we went to prom together. Not in like a week.
1: Us and other people.
0: Yeah, yeah. It wasn't in like a gay way, I swear.
1: I promise it wasn't.
2: And
1: there would be nothing wrong with that.
3: No, I'm skeptical.
1: Because you had to specify. Yeah, I think if you had just stopped at we went to prom together, it would have been normal. But then you had
0: But then we had to keep going.
3: I remember our beautiful night together, that prom. With different people.
0: With different people, of course. let's see, we graduated high school together. We did BPA together, Business Professionals of America.
1: This throwback.
0: No, literally. And we would do presentations and sit in a hotel room and...
1: Oh my god, you remember my knee?
0: Oh my god. When she had to have surgery mid-competition.
1: Okay, it wasn't surgery.
0: It was stitches.
1: So, keep in mind, this is specifically the weekend before the spring break leading into when COVID hit, okay? This is important context, I feel like. So, we were at this competition in the main city. Do you know where we're from? Whatever.
0: Dallas.
1: Anyways, we were at this hotel, and then... after an unfortunate series of events...
0: Oh, that you do not love going into detail about.
1: I tripped on the escalator and smashed my knee in.
0: No, tell them how you tripped on that escalator.
1: No, we were not going to get into that. But anyways, I had to get 22 stitches.
0: 22 stitches up her knee.
1: And then, but the crazy thing is, so this was the night before the competition.
0: This was our state competition. competition, by the way.
1: Yeah, and then, so I go, first I go to, like, an emergency room. Place.
0: Yes.
1: They're like, we can't help you, you gotta go to the hospital. Went to the hospital emergency room. Was there for so long. By the time I got back that night, I was, like, delusional, right?
0: Yeah.
1: But the crazy thing is, did I go home?
0: No.
1: No.
0: No,
1: no, my knee, my leg was in like a brace.
0: A full brace, bloody.
1: I was in crutches.
0: Fully.
1: And I went back to the competition.
0: Yes. And now we're sharing a bed. We're sharing a bed with two other girls.
4: In not a gay way.
0: Not in a gay way. I swear. I remember I felt so bad. I, like, because any disturbance in the bed, I, like, could feel Angela wince from the pain. I remember I sat so still, like a vampire. I was laid in bed so close to the edge. I was like, I cannot disturb her slumber.
4: You're trying not to get a lawsuit against, like, a personal injury lawsuit against you.
0: Literally. And I remember, before that, it was the start of a beautiful relationship. And we, after that, had shared a hotel room together.
1: Yeah.
0: Many a time after that. And not a gay one.
3: You got
1: the more you,
4: every time you
1: more, every
4: it.
1: Time you bring it up, it's like
0: it
1: a crack
0: worse.
1: In the case.
0: It gets
1: yeah.
0: worse and worse.
4: Like,
0: actually,
4: her voice is cracking a little bit because she wishes.
1: But not in a gay way.
0: I swear.
5: Yeah, like not in a gay.
0: But
5: way.
0: But not in a gay way. No, surprisingly, surprisingly not in a gay way.
1: What does that mean?
0: I think out of all of the. And my parents are out of all of the homoerotic relationships I could have had, surprisingly, not with Angela. Even though you would think that'd be the most likely culprit, but no.
4: What that means?
1: What does that mean?
0: I mean, who hasn't had a straight best friend? Anyways,
3: tragedy.
0: The tragedy of a straight best friend. Who gets a boyfriend one day and then things get weird?
3: Shout
0: and
3: out.
0: And is it Uh-oh. Casual now?
3: Shout out to. Shout out to the potential.
0: Exactly. And.
1: And how many times did this happen?
4: What?
0: I wouldn't have not one, but two nickels. Anyways, this is Where Did the Party Go by Fall Out Boy. After that, we have Time to Dance by Panic the Disco. Car Radio by 21 Pilots.
1: Yes.
0: Joey by Concrete Blonde, in case my mom is still listening. Hi, Mom. And then Creep by Radiohead.
1: Yay!
0: Hey! Oh, we gotta go.

ponder of something great. My lungs will fill and then deflate. They fill with fire, exhale desire. I know it's dire, my time today. I have these thoughts, so often I ought to replace that slot with what I once bought. Cause somebody stole my car radio, and now I just sit in silence. Sometimes quiet is violent. I find it hard to hide it. My pride is no longer inside. It's on my sleeve, my skin will scream, reminding me of who I killed inside my dream. I hate this car that I'm driving. There's no hiding for me. I'm forced to deal with what I feel. There is no distraction to mask what is real. I could pull the steering wheel. I have these thoughts, so often I ought to replace that slot with what I once bought. Cause somebody

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To find over the course of our human existence, one thing consists of consistence, and it's that we're all battling fear. Oh dear, I don't know if we know why we're here. Oh my, too deep, please stop thinking. I liked it better when my

0: boom, boom, boom, boom, boom, boom, boom, boom. 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
1: Okay. DJ Mo Sweets.
0: DJ Mo Sweets.
2: DJ Mo Sweets.
0: DJ Mo Sweets. So this is the song of the final, the last song of the final hour. No. The final song of this last hour.
1: Yeah, there's many more hours.
0: There's many more hours coming up.
1: Listening or tuning in just now.
0: But this is the last. This is the last we will hear of my family. And this song, I feel like we love singing the song to each other as we all depart for our days or wherever we're going. Wish you Godspeed, glory. There will be mountains you won't move. And I have cried real tears to this song, but I feel like it would be a perfect finisher for this beautiful evening that we've shared together.
1: We're wondering where the party went, but we're happy to see you guys.
0: That's beautiful. That's really beautiful. This is Godspeed by Frank Ocean.

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7: I will. Bye, bye. Okay. Oh my God, we didn't even get a picture of Angela. God
8: damn it.
7: Yeah. Oh, we have a vibe switch up. This is the mega switch up. No. And immediately we have more people.
9: More people are coming in.
7: So we're over here saying no. Who do we have in the booth with us today? Wow. Introduce yourselves, everybody. Not you trying to lock the door.
10: All right, you first.
11: Okay, I'm DJ Boog. DJ Booger.
7: DJ Boog.
10: DJ Boog. DJ Boog. I am DJ PNG.
7: Period. What's your DJ name?
12: My DJ name is DJ Goober.
7: Goober.
1: What?
12: No.
1: What?
13: Okay. What is it? Usher?
7: Usher. Usher, baby. Okay. I'm sorry.
13: No, you can keep going.
7: No, I'm sorry.
13: I want to hear it though.
7: No.
1: What?
13: It's your show, mama.
7: Yeah. In the club with my homies, trying to get a little bit. Yeah, I was low-key thinking about putting that song.
13: You should have.
7: We still got time.
13: This is DJ Redthorn right now.
7: Period. And this is DJ Mo Sweets. If you're still tuned in, this has been my senior sign off. We've been here 3 hours.
11: Wow.
7: No letting up. We've fueled up. Thank you, Angela. DJ Astrism. Sorry.
10: That was oh my god!
7: What, running through the six?
10: Well, I didn't know who that was.
7: Who? That's my roommate.
10: That's awesome.
7: I know.
10: That's so cool, bro.
7: I know. We're both in CS together.
10: Oh, okay.
7: Yeah. Yeah, and we're graduating together this year.
13: Aww.
7: And we've been living together 4 years.
10: Oh wow, that's beautiful.
7: My wife. Anyways, we want to talk about what music was coming up next. I know you're probably wondering how you've had so many vibe switch-ups. Like, how can you have it all? I can't tell you that. Some of you might be tuning in. You'd be like, this doesn't sound like none of the hits all the time. And I'll be like, yeah, you're right. Oop. And what about it?
13: And what about it?
7: Listen, if you go wide, it's hard to go deep. Never forget that. Up next, we have Tu Con Él by Frankie Ruiz. Vendedora Mía otra vez. This is some salsa music. And then we got Joan Sebastian coming up. I'm We have a new guest to the booth. Oh my gosh. Yeah. Right as I was introducing this next song. Oh my God. Yes, introduce yourself.
0: DJ Funk of the Shallow End.
7: The Major Funk. Oh my gosh. Okay. I think we should just get started. What do you think?
3: Yeah.
7: I'm thinking so.

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2: And Myra.

0: like a massacre and a lot of them got disappeared.
1: It happened again. Of the students?
0: Yeah.
1: And this is where?
0: Hunan.
1: Hunan? For real?
0: Yeah. Because they were protesting the government, but it happened to be around the Olympics in 1968.
1: So
0: the government was like, oh, we can't have this kind of ruining the image of the Olympics.
1: So they had to put it under wraps real fast. Mm-hmm. We are on air, by the way. I was like, you know what? We were talking. I got something Spanish going on. We talk about something Spanish. Like, let's just do this. You are gonna have to talk in the mic like closer though. This is DJ Mosby.
2: Oh, I have to.
3: You gotta be very careful.
1: You have to eat the mic.
3: You gotta intimate.
1: If you're not eating it,
2: this is my first time.
3: What's the point?
1: But like, what are you doing?
3: What's the point?
2: This is my first time in the booth, actually.
1: Really?
2: Yeah.
3: Come join KVRX.
1: This is my last time in the booth, so. Funk, I actually needed to ask you this. So, how did you get into polka music?
4: How did I get in? Okay. So I have a Czech great grandmother.
1: Where is she from?
4: She's like from Missouri. Like there's a small town, like Bolivar, Missouri, and the neighboring town had like a ton of Czech immigrants move. Like before like the Czech Republic or like Czechoslovakia was even a thing. Like this is like the Habsburg days.
1: Oh wow.
4: Like 1880s. So her grandfather or her dad, sorry, my great grandfather immigrated with his family whenever he was like 7 or 8.
1: Mm-hmm.
4: And my great grandmother was like the last one to be like fully Czech, but yeah.
1: Oh wow.
4: So kind of just.
1: And she's bumping the polka music at the house.
4: No, I mean she died and I was like one. I just had like kind of this like vague interest in like Czech stuff.
1: Because you're like of this like.
4: Yeah.
1: Like roots, the connection to your roots. Oh, and so you're able to find that through polka music. That's really beautiful.
4: Yeah. So there's like you drive through like the town of like West Texas.
1: Yes, yes, yes. The Czech stop.
4: Yeah, the Czech stop. So we pass there all the time, like as kids, and it's like, oh, this is like a cool thing. Like whenever my mom would go visit her grandmother, it was like she always had like kolache around.
1: Mm.
4: So there was like kind of like talk of it, but then like the actual polka music was more just like I liked Weird Al, and it's like, oh, this is like something I can do for the show, and no one listens to polka, like no one. Frankie Yankovic, who's like was like the king of polka in like decades. He only has like 40,000 monthly listeners. It's like really low. So you can just kind of play whatever you want. And then so much of it is also like only on physical media because it's like from the 60s and no one in the family thought to digitize it.
1: Wow.
4: So, I mean, it was just kind of like it's inherently underground, inherently like kind of cool and cultural. So,
1: So you're like, what a polka.
4: Yeah. And there's like already polka country shows that existed like in Texas. Like that's a radio format you'll find occasionally.
1: Really? Mm-hmm.
4: It's mostly just like a Saturday or Friday night thing on like Central Texas radio stations. But yeah.
1: Really? Would you like, I'm assuming like West Texas.
4: Yeah.
1: If
4: like
1: you're there
4: West,
1: on a Friday night, like
4: yeah.
1: You'll hear some polka music.
4: On the radio. Yeah.
1: Huh.
4: But there's like a whole, like, there's a Texas Polka Museum that has like a master list of all of the currently running polka radio shows.
1: Really? Oh, because I'm assuming since it's such a small community, like mm-hmm. circle small, but we all crazy.
4: Yeah. It's basically just like you had all these like, Polish, German, Czech immigrants in Texas, all kind of around the same areas. So that like combined culture, you get a lot of polka, but it's dying off because young people don't really care about it unless you're talking about like Tejano or Norteños, which is like a thriving community. So.
1: We keeping it alive.
4: Yeah, absolutely. Like, if it were not for like Hispanic people, polka would have like died off thoroughly.
1: Oh my gosh. No. One thing about Mexican people is we write mm-hmm. down for some Norteño music. I think it's also just the format too. It makes it so easy for storytelling.
4: Yeah.
1: It's like you just got, you're on an accordion on there. You talk about your trials and tribulations. Oh my gosh. That is so interesting. This is what I feel like Texas has such a, like a diverse culture, you know, like you can really go anywhere and find anybody. Even Alex. I feel like, I don't know, I feel like Filipinos are like the offshoot of Mexicans as well. Because then you, like, was it Tagalog?
3: Yeah, Tagalog.
1: Pardon me. But it's like, y'all got like a little Spanish words mixed in there sometimes.
3: Oh yeah, of course, yeah. So it's a lot like, of
1: where's your family at now?
3: What do you mean by that?
1: Like, I feel like, Like, are y'all in Houston? Like, where are y'all living now?
3: Oh, yeah. Well, my immediate family, we're all in Houston. I mean, we moved there because, like, there's other family here.
1: Yeah, from
3: the Philippines, went to Houston first. And, yeah, I mean, that's kind of it. There's a big Filipino population in Houston.
1: Yeah.
3: Big Vietnamese population in Houston.
1: Mm-hmm.
3: It's all, like, the Chinatown in Houston is, like, I miss it so much all the time.
1: Really?
3: Yeah, I mean, there really was, like, a lot of food, a lot of culture, too.
1: Yeah, like, thriving communities. I feel like Austin, that's where Austin sort of falls short.
3: Yeah.
1: It's like white people Atlanta. That's what the people
3: that's a good way to put it. Yeah.
1: It's like, Austin, okay. I'm just going through something right now. I just, like, know the nature is really helping me get grounded. Oh my gosh. Let me see. My family's been in Houston for like a hot minute. My grandma, they lived in Houston, like in the area. I actually don't know. I gotta go back. I feel like those records are just gone. Like, once it gets passed, I feel like your grandparents, it's like, nah. Like, who even cares about that, you know? But they had gotten together. My grandma, my great grandma, and my great grandpa. And my great grandpa was from Mexico, and she was from Texas. And he was like, bump Texas, let's go back to Mexico. So then my grandma was born in Mexico, and then obviously they ended up just coming back. And that's where my family resided for a really long time. Houston was like home, and then when I was like maybe like 12, we moved to Dallas. I was like with my like stepdad and stuff, and he has a family like out in Castroville. So now I feel like I can go to anywhere in Texas. I got somewhere to stay. Any major city in Texas, I got a place to stay. But I don't know. I think it's beautiful. I feel like Houston is like I grew up there partially. Like, my childhood was there, but like I want to go back like as an adult and like experience it. You know, I don't know, because I feel like that's like important. Because it's like, I feel like I haven't even really explored like those cultures too. Like, where I was at, it was like just like little Mexico. I remember my stepdad came to visit one day, and he said that my mom was pulling out of this drive-through, right? There's three cars right next to her. They all pull out onto the street at the same time. And they all get into their good lanes. There's no light, by the way. They're just all on that type timing, and they're going fast too. He was in the passenger seat holding on. He was like, "Why are y'all driving like it's little Mexico?" It's like, "Well, because it is over here." Like, oh my gosh. We even had a mi tienda. Do you know what that is? Mm-hmm. Oh my god, a mi tienda is the most beautiful store you could ever be inside. It's like, it's just like beaner down's the socks, like the music is good, but it's like an HEB, not like offshoot, like HEB owns it, and it's like y'all dropped this in the perfect area. Like, you did your demographics, and you're like, you know who would love this? And that's why I feel like I write down for HEB. They have like the best tamales, like tortillas. Like, it's like, if you can't get it from somewhere like homemade, I feel like HEB is like the next best thing to go. This is not sponsored, by the way, but it should be. How long have y'all been out there? Because you said you moved from like your grandma was in Missouri. Oh.
4: So my mom's side of the family, grandma and granddad met at this like weird church. Caught myself there. This like weird culty church called the Worldwide Church of God that had an unaccredited college in a town called Big Sandy out near Tyler. So they met there. Then they went to be like missionaries for the church in like Mexico City for like 6 months or something. But then they like couldn't get the right visas processed, so they had to go back.
1: Oh.
4: Like the first day they were there, they were like driving a Volkswagen Beetle, and it got stolen.
1: Oh.
4: Like all their shit in it.
1: Oh my god! Yeah, I'm sure someone was real happy to get that Beetle that day.
4: Yeah. But then, yeah, my mom kind of grew up in East Texas, and like, it's like weird.
1: Oh well, yeah,
4: church.
1: This is like a border town.
4: Big Sandy.
1: No, okay. Like, where?
4: So the church, the college, and churches were in Big Sandy. The town that they lived in was Gladewater.
1: Oh, okay. So like you're East going near like Louisiana.
4: Yeah.
1: This is like a scary part of Dallas.
4: Oh yeah, it's like a good like Dallas is your next biggest town, and it's like a full hour and a half, 2 hours away. So.
1: Yeah. Because my family, whenever we moved to Dallas, we moved to like Rockwall.
4: Mm.
1: You know, it gets you get out far that way. Things start getting a little location.
4: Yeah, it's Ooh, like you hear the banjos.
1: Yeah. I remember maybe like 2 years before my family moved to Rockwall, there was a KKK rally right there in downtown. What? Yeah.
4: Yeah, they'll still pop up on the outskirts of DFW.
1: Yeah, It's like it's crazy. Like they get the DFW get down like that.
4: Like East Texas, you will still run into like some sundown towns. There's a town that I drive through on my way to Austin called Hyco. Mm. They've got a place called the Coffee Cup Family Restaurant, formerly the Coffee Cup Cafe. All those are K's, by the way. But it's just a coincidence. And it's still the Coffee Cup Family Restaurant, those two K's. But just a cool coincidence. Yeah.
1: Oh, well, yeah. Oh my
4: it's the other
1: God.
4: Part of Texas.
1: No, yeah. Huh.
0: Quick question. What time is your show ending?
1: 2 a.m.
0: DJ Beans wants to know.
1: Oh, yeah. We're ending at 2 a.m.
0: Ending at
1: 2 a.m. Yeah.
3: DJ Bina?
1: Hey, wait a minute. Wait a minute. Hey, you close, but you... I'll talk to you after the day. Oh my gosh. No, yeah, that's the one thing I think that was a huge, that's such a culture shock from Houston to DFW because it's like, oh, like we, like I see where the red comes in. Yeah. Oh my gosh. But anyway, we're going to keep on playing some tunes. I'm sorry to the people at the Coffee Cup Cafe.
4: Well, Coffee Cup Family Restaurant.
1: Restaurant. Right.
4: They're known for their pies, which I went there and
1: are
4: the,
1: they
4: one,
1: good,
4: the one time I had it,
1: I
4: was
1: know
4: like,
1: they're
4: it's not
1: good,
4: worth
1: though.
4: It. It's not worth it. Like, they were not that good.
1: Really?
4: Their apple pie filling was like from a can.
1: Oh.
4: I'm convinced.
1: Listen, I'll allow anything as long as you could cook good.
4: Yeah.
1: If you could put it down with some Crisco, put it down with a little lard, I'm there for it. Okay, after this, we have Por Que Tu by Mary Lynn. Which is low-key a deep cut. And then, si no te hubiera...
0: Oh.
1: Y'all will just hear the song. I gotta go.

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0: my father was famous. 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And he was the shogun's decapitator. He cut off the heads of 131 lords. It was a bad time for the empire. The shogun just stayed inside his castle, and he never came out. People said his brain was infected by devils. My father would come home. He would forget about the killings. He wasn't scared of the shogun, but the shogun was scared of him. Maybe that was the problem. Then, one night, the shogun sent his ninja spies to our house. They were supposed to kill my father, but they didn't. Everything changed.
1: Sometimes.

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Cut a few niggas and bitches off. They were just wasting my time. Pretty and fine, the way these girls design.

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I deserve it all, VVS is white diamonds, GNX.

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Bitch, I deserve it all. It's innate to mind my business, writing words, trying to elevate these children. That's why I deserve it all. Pray for those who prayed against me, every reason why my ancestors sent me. Bitch, I deserve it all. 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Smile on my mama, good health and good karma, yeah, she deserves it all. 100 murals out in Compton, remember me, I kept my promise, yeah, we deserve it all. 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

0: Do them shits even got leathers?
1: Okay, we're back on air. That was a little live mixing or something. I don't know. What did we think?
2: It was awesome. Oh my God. It was awesome.
3: What do you guys think? Freaking lit. Yeah, that was. It's always a pleasure to witness live mixing like that because I do not possess that skill at all.
1: Oh my gosh.
2: Girl, me neither.
1: I feel like anybody can do it.
2: Anybody can, but no, not many people will. Yeah. And I'm one of them. I'm like play.
1: Enhance.
3: The alternative is just too easy. So it doesn't motivate growth.
2: I'm like fade in, fade out. That was what you just heard was blink.
1: That's exactly like where you start though. Like that's so perfect. That was all of my brat music I really felt like playing. Next we're gonna have this playlist I entitled Reclamation. This is just my reclamation of all of the songs that I've as George Strait would say, I've given away. Which is our
3: you
1: song.
3: You just gotta give them away.
1: Exactly. I've given them away, and they're in the like songs of many evil men that you may know. And I'm just letting you know, I put them on. And I'm tired of it. So you know what? This is my reclamation. Up next, we have Give It Away by George Strait. And then after that, we have Two Hands to Heaven by Beyonce.
2: The duality of woman over here.
1: Exactly, exactly. We also have Don't Let Me Down by the Beatles.
2: Enough.
1: Let's see, Blue Bayou by Linda Ronstadt. How can I be 20-something? I'm also really, really losing my voice.
2: 20-something?
1: Yes, SZA.
2: If you're here crying in the booth, it wasn't me.
1: No. 20-something is the perfect song.
2: Ever.
1: And I'll stand by that.
2: Ever.
1: I don't know, stay or don't. I don't know. It's just something cool. That's usually the name of my show. This is just my sign off, I guess. For those who are still tuned in, thank you for still being with me today.
3: Guys, it's another day.
1: Exactly.
3: Another dollar.
1: Exactly.
3: Get on that grind set.
1: Exactly. Wings. Exactly. Okay. Bye.
4: She was storming through the house that day, and I could tell she was leaving. And I thought, oh, she'll be back, till she turned around and pointed at the wall and said,

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Bisa.

0: And if it's an illusion, I don't want to wake up. I'm going to hang on to it. Because the alternative is an abyss. It's just a hole, a darkness, and nothingness. Who wants that? You know? So that's what I think about control. And that's my story, and I'm sticking to it.
1: That was beautiful, Mommy. That was perfect.
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I don't want them changes.

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0: My biggest distractions is that I get distracted. 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
0: Wake up to my explore page, see my ex is engaged, or either getting married, or had a baby with some nigga, or either 3 months postnatal posting up that little nigga pappy. I wonder if they really happy or just getting at me.

And then there was one. Have y'all been able to see the theme? This is something that I've dubbed the time segment. Time is an interesting concept because it's something that you take for granted most of the time. And, also something that you feel like you never have enough of. This is time with people, time with friends. Well, I guess that would be classified under people. Time with the family. Also people as well, but I don't know. Family seems like something more than people. Time at a radio station. This is my final hour. Final 45 minutes, more like. I feel the need to have some grand statement on life, on times, but it's also like 1 a.m. I don't know if you can hear it in my voice, but I'm currently stuffed up. I fear I've gotten a little sick, and all I can think about is the time that I've spent with my friends. So much so that they feel like family. The time that I wish I could have spent more of with my family. And how there seems to be not enough time in the day. This brings us to our next song. One that I've played before. Not on my show, but on One Perfect Song. This is Time by Pink Floyd. Enjoy.

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3: Hello. We're in the final 15 minutes of DJ Mo Sweets. I feel like there's something that should be said about the final two songs I'm going to be playing, but I've been racking my brain as to what would be the last perfect song. And I feel like that's nothing I ever really thought about. I don't think I ever really thought about it coming to an end. I feel like music has been such a vital part of my life for such a long time, where I really don't see that dying out anytime soon. I guess now it's gonna be a passion that I nurture on my own and with people. I don't know. I guess I just won't play music for an hour, but how many times are you playing music on aux or playing music with just showing someone like a new song? I think that the most beautiful thing that music has ever given me is the opportunity to connect with people that maybe I wouldn't have otherwise connected with. I think that it was a life raft for myself off of the little island I would sometimes put myself on or find myself on. I think that the radio station has... Oh, wait, we have a caller. Hold on. Hold on. Let's see. Hello? You know what? Sure, man. John Wesley Coleman. Broken Hearts Club. You know what? What was your name? James. Nice to meet you, James. You know you're my first caller and also probably my last caller. Like ever. Yes. Yes, so you've really, John Wesley Coleman, beautiful. All right, I got it queued up for you, sir. Thank you so much. You have a good rest of your night. Thank you. So actually up next we have Broken Hearts Club by John Wesley Coleman. As a friendly request from James. Thank you, James, for calling in. I've always wanted a caller on my show. After that we're gonna have Come Back to Earth by Mac Miller, and then for my final song I think it's gonna be Moon River by Frank Ocean. I feel like that's like the culmination. Frank Ocean is also my birthday pal. That's birthday twin right there. I racked my brain over what my last song was going to be, and I felt like that was I don't know. It was just a good one. This is DJ Mo Sweets. Signing off. No, I have to come back. I have to come back after the songs play. Like, this can't be it. Oh my gosh. Okay. This is Broken Hearts Club by John Wesley Coleman.

0: I think we're going to be okay. Girl who's going to be okay. This is DJ Mo Sweets. On her final broadcast. Signing off for the last time. Thank you for those who stayed. Thank you for those who tuned in. Thank you for those who listened. Thank you for everyone. Thank you for the opportunity to share some music with you. It's been my greatest pleasure. And my biggest joy. Good night. And also, this is just something cool. I don't know what to tell you. Besides, have fun. And be safe.
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I'ma check it out, and y'all should too for the newest articles. 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

0: Is this thing on? Do you ever wonder what it's like to be black? Do you ever wonder what it's like to be a girl? Do you ever wonder what it's like to be a black girl? Well, I think you do wonder. 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
5: 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It's very windy here. I'm at the Austin South by Southwest. Thank you very much.

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0: 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Season 3. 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

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This is RuPaul Charles, honey. 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

0: No, seriously, where are we?
1: Shh! Hide! They smell good music taste!
0: Wait, I see an entrance over there!
1: Almost there! Okay, we can talk here. Welcome to the Belfry, where even you can eavesdrop on a show of the ages with DJ Sputnik on Saturdays at 3 a.m. I heard in the Belfry that they play the most vexing post-punk, ghastly gothic rock, and slam and dark and new rhythm. They're here! 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

0: 'Twas the morning I stumbled upon a radio show like no other. Ah, me hearties, 'tis a show where silly music, old familiars, and interviews collide. Set sail for the shores of the peculiar with DJ John F. Spinity's That's Peculiar. 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
1: Hey, this is Brandon from Brick and Mortar. My bandmate John's not here because we're packing up the drums because we're DIY as f***. And you're listening to KVRX.

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0: Didn't see you there. I'm DJ Towerno, extraordinaire. Somehow, you managed to break into my house. So, as a reward, let me let you in on something interesting. Do you like instrumentals, country, jazz, rock, and metal music, all in that order? Well, you're in luck, because I am the host of a show right here on KVRX with all that and more. 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

Okay, kitty girl. This is RuPaul Charles, honey. Are you ready to listen for your life? Well, I'll take that as a yes. Lucky for you, you're listening to the radio station with the most charisma, uniqueness, nerve, and talent in all of Austin, Texas. Don't sashay away the dial. Shantae, you stay, listening to KVRX 91.7 HD2.